That boom up. Wah, wah, wah, wah, wah. I'ma do my stuff. Why you trolling like a b-? Ain't you tired? Trying to strike a chord and it's probably A minor. They not like us. They not like us.

0: 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He will be cranking it up tomorrow morning, but you already knew that. Look, man, DJ Scrappy, I'm Space War Fresh. 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This is how we get down. I want you to know, man, we are doing it. That's right, man. You want that $500, don't you? You want it. All right. Just know, man, your chance is coming up at around 7:35, okay? Around 7:35, you hear Amy with the right say, call in to Beat number 9, then that's what you're going to have to do. You're going to have to hit my line, okay? Shout out to Miss Amy Witherite, 1-800-TRUCK-RICK, blessing us this 4th of July weekend, as she do every year. All right, look, give me 2 minutes, man. Give me less than 3 minutes. We're going to get back in this mix with DJ Scrappy, Space Boy Fresh, right here on 97.9 The Beat.
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1: Check me out, man. I'm here with Big Boss Vet talking about how long 97.9 The Beat has really been putting it down and supporting her. Vet, you remember?
2: Jay, see me when I was nothing. You remember
1: bro,
2: that? I was coming up.
1: Yes,
2: like,
1: bro.
2: Yeah, like, I remember when I first, like, spoke to you and, like, I was, like, still up coming. Like, I was still living in a condo, you know. I was in my city, like, I was, like, you know, bubbling. And now, we up.
1: Man, say we up like Granny Blood Pressure and you doing your thing. You touring, Nick Cannon, movies now, even acting. Like, we so proud of you, girl. I mean, wait, can I even talk about the movie or?
2: Another movie wants it as well, but I cannot say the movie yet, but.
1: I want to know so bad.
2: I do too.
1: I want to know so
2: bad. I want to tell
1: you so bad. I want to tell you so bad,
2: but I can't. You know, I can't. But just know bigger and better things are coming. Like,
1: that's it. Let's give it up for Big Boss Vet, y'all.
3: Yes, sir.
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3: 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Nope.
2: TDK,
3: nope.
2: You said you've been in it.
4: No, I was behind one. But I
2: in
4: also,
2: Dallas?
4: Yeah. But also, I was at the A-Loft. They got a little computer that's on. That got off the elevator, and it brings you food. And kind of, it's crazy.
5: Yeah, I saw that.
2: Wait, the robot bring you food?
5: Yeah.
2: You food. At the hotel?
5: It's a DoorDash.
4: Yeah.
6: I've been to Amazon. Yeah. When I used to do the truck thing, I watched the robots roll through there and make, you know, move and take the stuff from the shelves and put them on different shelves or load like them in the back of the truck.
5: 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It's like a little box.
6: It's like a 4x3 with wheels, and it rides. The sensors and stuff keep it from bumping into stuff, but it'll go and drop stuff off and load your truck for you and everything.
3: Now, Walmart got those, too.
2: Walmart.
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14: When you need somebody to help you, you want somebody with that dog in them. 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You ever hear the expression? Like you ain't got that dog in you. If you gotta fight, you better have a dog with you. If you gotta fight, you gotta have a dog with you. Gotta have top dog with you. He got that dog in him. And he gonna fight. He gonna fight to the end. And you know what he gonna try to do.

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8: Johnny, you down with cuffing season?
9: 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No, I'm not.
8: You're not a cuffer?
9: No, not a cuffer.
8: It's about to get cold outside. Somebody, you need somebody.
9: That's why I got a fireplace, man.
8: Man, okay. She said I got a fireplace. The legendary Jack Frost. Are you a cuffer? Is it cuffing season? What's going on?
10: Hey, man, my old lady listening. Yes.
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10: We are cuddling, we are holding, we are touching.
8: Special guest on the show, the trendsetter OG Ron C in the building. 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
11: Cuffing is a beautiful thing, man. Cuffing, snuggling, cuddling. All men are physical, Big Pink.
8: Yeah.

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1: Yes, yes.
5: You had a turkey wing. 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
5: 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I'm going there when I leave here. I'm going to Sweet Georgia Brown. And I love the lady that ring you up. Her wig always be like T.I.
4: 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Yeah, yeah, yeah.
5: It be sitting like T.I. Head. Hey. And I think she went to Carter.
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5: Man, follow me on Most Wanted Nuke, TikTok, Instagram, Facebook, your mama, cousin, house, everything. I'm there.
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3: Oh, Stampede.
5: Yeah, Stampede Records.
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3: Oh, Big Dank.
5: 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So the city was real, but let's go over our bio, though. We started with Kiki. If you go back and look at our street fame, we done did songs with ESG, Juvenile.
4: I love you, Juvie, but yeah, we had words. Like, I was young, man, having a little money, man. 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
4: And I asked him, is this the best you could do? Yeah. And he got offended, hold man. On. But I was offended having to pay for that.
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11: 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If we are unsure about our elevation, more likely than not, it's because we are building up on an unstable foundation. And instead of shoring up our foundation through excavation, we just continue to build on insecure ground. So I want to leave you with this one thought today. It is not possible to elevate to your highest potential until you have first excavated an unreliable foundation.
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5: Shawty, would you get in the Uber with nobody driving?
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7: 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But also, I was at the A-Loft. They got a little computer that's on. 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
9: I've been to Amazon when I used to do the truck thing. 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

something about a conservative regular girl that still can beat up jazz. Thorough as f- don't need your chest. 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Zodiac sign, it must be a Gemini moon. Cause we about to go half. Mistakenly, nobody been in a bag. But how many bodies done been in her?

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1: Like Destiny's Child. Like B2K. These groups got classic. They got iconic catalog. But should they remain classic or should they get back together? Would you like to see them get back together and do some new music?
2: Outkast and UGK. Mo3 is on his sixth album since he passed away.
1: Mm.
2: Remember the Biggie Duets album?
1: I remember
2: you
1: that.
2: You remember that?
1: I remember
2: You're
1: that.
2: Man, I mean, Tupac has Machiavelli 33.
1: You better say that.
2: You know what I mean? And how they go about it is they just go grab. Just think about all the features Pimp C had that we didn't hear. Diamond D got 2 or 3 verses that never released from Pimp C that he's got right now in his computer. I was there when Pimp C recorded them.
1: Jack Frost, what you got, man?
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8: 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We started burning it up in the clubs. 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Every DJ y'all had at the time.
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5: Yeah, we was all outside. 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
10: If you from Dallas, you was hurt when Rudy shut down.
9: Oh, my God.
10: 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I care about how you feel about this. It was dear to your heart. I'm going to cook. I'm going to make you some chicken. She made me the chicken, and it was bleeding.
9: Ah!
10: That ain't Rudy's. Oh, yeah. I lost a lot of weight eating Rudy's. It's the grease, you know. It's the grease.
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10: 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Yeah, it's the big beat vegan oil. Okay.
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9: 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And I can't forget DJ Romeo.
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8: 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Beating the traffic.
7: 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Going to be a good day indeed. It is a happy Monday. And I'm Kepi Lozano here to say your final traffic report is brought to you by Staples. And it's the most wonderful time of the year at Staples. 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Staples, that was easy. Pretty chill overall, but if you're heading out west near Aledo, I will say we have an accident off I-30 westbound near I-20. Some stop-and-go traffic back to Linkerist Drive. It's about a 7-minute delay. 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Nice and sunny start to the day, and that sun's going to follow us for the rest of the day, too. Might have a few clouds rolling through in the afternoon and a small chance of a rain shower between like 2 and 4. 4 p.m. Temperature 96. It just might feel like 100, 101. Back down to 75. It's currently 83, feeling like 88. Now that was your traffic and your weather. Now I'm Kirby Lozano. Please feel free to follow me on my socials at Skirby Lozano. ESKIRBYLOZANO. 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
3: Would you have sang R&B?
4: No, I can't sing. I write R&B, but I wouldn't sing R&B. 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I've written some R&B songs for some artists.
3: Yeah.
5: Wow.
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0: Literally cannot wait until he comes to town. Chris Brown with Obvious right here on 97.9 The Beat, home of the Ricky Smiley Morning Show. My name is Jazzy Black. I want to kick back and talk about big money news for North Texas today. Honey, the Texas Stock Exchange has officially opened up. Our city is officially a real player in the financial world. You know, we always had big money out here, but you know what I'm saying? Now we're just taking things to another level, you know, especially alongside big cities like New York. Now, don't worry. You don't have to wear a suit or know a bunch of stock market terms to understand why this matters. Right now, it's rolling out in phases, but by the end of the month, regular investors, regular folks will be able to trade thousands of stocks through the exchange. And down the road, more Texas companies could choose to list here, which could mean more local jobs, more investments in our economy, and just more opportunities for businesses to grow. So if you ever thought about investing, this could be a good time to start learning. YouTube University is free, baby. I might have to even start getting one of these fancy stock people to come on the radio and start giving us some tips so we can figure out how we can make money, you know what I'm saying? So that's what that is, man. I feel like Dallas, you know, we went from Wall Street, now it's gonna be like a Y'all Street, you know what I'm saying? I said, howdy, show me the money. But yeah, man, today is another big step in that direction. If you like to read more about it, check it out at our website, thebeatdfw.com, and we're going to get ready for an hour of nonstop music. 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

0: Rick Ross, Minx in Miami, right here on 97.9 The Beat, home of the all-new Ricky Smiley Morning Show. You know, Ricky Smiley gonna have Rick Ross on the One Voyage Cruise coming up this October. And today, and I mean today, oh, let me turn the music down. 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Now, you can go to the website. It's onevoyagecruise.com and use the code DFW. That's DFW. So you can get $250 off on your cabin. And it, again, this ain't going to last long, and it's only on a select few cabins. So you can miss out on this hookup if you want to. You're going to look up in October. You're going to be sitting here in Dallas, and we're going to be out in Miami, and you're going to be sassing, I wish I would have went on the cruise. I should have been there. That should have been me. So go and check that out. Make sure you drop it in your group chat, and I'll see you this fall, all right? Coming up at 12 o'clock, we got that Lunchbox Mix with DJ Wire. Love turning up, making Monday feel like a Saturday on the radio. Plus, we got some free tickets to go see Don Toliver. 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I'll let you know all the details and how you can get hooked up and win and go have a good time on us. 97.9 The Beat.
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5: Yeah, yeah. Like, I was checking out the automated McDonald's they had in Arlington, man, where you go up, order the food, or you go in the store, and it comes down on a conveyor belt, man. It's no employees whatsoever.
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8: Robotic? 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
8: 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Boy. 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Ooh,
6: Oh, you know them dolls? They put a robot inside the doll.
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0: keeping you a beat ahead with the FIFA Fan Fest report.
1: What's up, DF Dub? Man, the knockout rounds keep bringing the drama, and yesterday was definitely an emotional one. First off, love to our neighbors in Mexico. I know a lot of us were rooting for El Tri, but their tournament run came to an end after a hard-fought 3-2 loss to England in a match that was even delayed by lightning. Norway also pulled off one of the biggest upsets of the tournament, knocking out five-time champions Brazil to keep their incredible run alive. Now all eyes are on today because it's Team USA's turn. U.S. takes on Belgium tonight at 7 p.m. with a spot in the quarterfinals on the line. Before that, Portugal and Spain battle it out at 2 p.m. in what should be another instant classic. If you're looking for the best place to catch all the action, you need to head over to the FIFA Fan Fest, man. It'd be lit up there, I ain't gonna lie. 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
2: 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Yeah, he cut up one night with me and Onyx. You know, a lot of people know about that story. He did a couple songs and then he decided to blame the DJ. 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
1: Like Destiny's Child. Like B2K. These groups got classic. They got iconic catalog. But should they remain classic or should they get back together? Would you like to see them get back together and do some new music?
2: 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Mo3 is on his sixth album since he passed away. Remember the Biggie Duets album?
1: I remember that.
2: I mean, Tupac has Machiavelli 33.
1: You better say that.
2: You know what I mean? And how they go about it is they just go grab. 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Diamond D got two or three verses that never released from Pimp C that he's got right now in his computer. I was there when Pimp C recorded them.
1: Jack Frost, and what you got, man?
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2: This is Lissa.
1: What's up, Lissa? Where you calling me from, girl?
2: I'm calling from Arlington.
1: Already, shout out to everybody in the egg. Shout out to you for being my caller number 9 queen. I got you these tickets to go see Don Tolliver. Happy birthday to your baby. We're going to have us a good time at the Nitrous Octane World Tour Leg 2. It's happening Thursday, August 13th. It's on a school night. You ain't got to get up and go to school next morning.
2: Okay.
1: Okay.
2: My baby, he can miss school the next day.
1: You hear me? He I heard that because we're going to see Don Tolliver. And look, you might as well go and see your baby some love on the radio.
2: I
1: want
2: to give Kimani Kennard a happy 14th birthday.
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2: I was DJing at the Alof Hotel. I was doing a Jamie Foxx after party. This when Turn My Swag On was hot. He came on stage. He was like, I'm going to sing Turn My Swag On a cappella. Then I want you to play the record. I was like, cool. The problem was my dumb ass was still on CDs. Everybody was on Serato.
3: Right.
2: 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Was like, hop up out the bed. 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
2: So I got to introduce a force straight out the mud, man. From right here in the Triple D.
3: The west side on the best side.
2: Come on,
3: man. West side, darling. Come on, man. Talk about it, man.
2: She got that hunger. She got that pain. She got that sound. More importantly, she got that authenticity and that experience. And she one of our own. Dallas own. Let's give it one time for Big E.
4: Thank you, guys. Thank you.
2: New agency, new flame. How you feel today?
4: I feel good. Yeah. I mean, I feel great. Amazing, actually, if we being real. Yeah.
2: So I'm the biggest question on my mind, and this is what I had brought out earlier, Shaq. You don't co-sign many artists. Why Big E?
3: You know, I like to inspire people.
2: Talk to me about it.
3: But I can also be inspired by people.
2: Yeah.
3: So you know I'm a hip-hop head. So I'm flicking, and I see her killing it. So I jump in the DM. Because, listen, she's dope. Everybody know Diesel Love Dallas. I've been dealing with Skip for a long time. I've been living here in and out for 20 years. Dallas is great. There's a lot of great, dope MCs here in Dallas. And when I heard her spitting, I was like, this motherfucking go.
2: Yeah. Come on.
3: This is
2: a safe space.
3: I'm her mentor. Mm-hmm. I'm treating her as if I was her manager, making sure she's straight. Like, we're not gonna put out nothing whack. I can tell you that.
2: I like that.
5: Okay.
3: Yeah.
2: That's a good.
5: That's guaranteed.
3: Belt. The champ is here.

0: Ryan the Scientist, Is It a Crime? Right here on 97.9 A Beat, home of the all-new Ricky Smiley Morning Show. And you want to kick back with Jazzy Black? You know what? Even though I'm not really excited about the traffic, I'm finna go ahead and head to Arlington because today is going to be a big game in the soccer tournament. Portugal is taking on Spain at Dallas Stadium. And I want to chop it up with some of the fans that came out to see Cristiano Ronaldo since he announced that this will be his final tournament. And if Portugal doesn't win today, this will be his last game. So it's going to be big. Also want to send my love out to Mexico. Their run ended last night. I was really rooting for them. But yeah, make sure you're following me on Instagram at Jazzy Black. It's Jazzy with an I, so you can keep up with the adventures. Coming up at 3 o'clock, we posted on the Kona with Incognito and DJ Mrs. It's Money on Monday, Money Making Monday on the radio. So stay right here so we can get it to it. 97.9 A Beat.
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6: 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So when these young dudes came up with an idea to make some songs where people could laugh, have fun, and it was sarcasm with silliness with those dances at first. 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But we had to let you know, fight go with it. 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
1: Dang it.
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I live a good life. 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
1: Records that when you hear them, you know it's Dallas. And you was talking about DeVille. Shout out DeVille. DeVille used to do their parties.
2: Yeah, Party Chaser.
1: Party Chaser. Yeah. Remember that? But you know, like, it's certain songs that you hear and you know that's Dallas. Frost, what you got?
3: Erykah Badu.
1: Which one?
3: On and On.
1: Tease, what you got?
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4: With Duro Ice Cream Paint Job. 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